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Oh,

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Till the day she met Alfonso Brown, she hasn't been the same since Alfonso put her down. Sister Sadie never worried, Sister Sadie never hurried. Till the day she met Alfonso Brown.

0: always had a lot of money. Till the day she met Alfonso Brown, she hadn't been the same since Alfonso was down.
1: Gong gong sakat, gong gong sakat, ga sakat gong gong sakat, sakat gong gong sakat kutung, ga sakat gong gong sakat kutung.

the woman that I am. So can you take it or leave it? Take it or leave me.

acts tonight. Steve Madeo on the trumpet. Trevor Lawrence on the tenor saxophone. The Cats. Thank you.

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1: For that is the beauty about it, you know. We gathered here to give loving chants and glorious songs unto Rastafari the Almighty. In this millennium moment, first the ancient Ethiopian millennium come meet up with the 77 years since Ana Rastafari plant Ana seed of justice and love praising. And thinking of truths and rights and justice, plant a small seed of understanding and check it. In those days in Jamrock when you, true and black faith, established them dread black natural covenant unto the Almighty, them bad boy, take care of the black heart, man. And now it's them youths of them days causing this and that, and same way now them come try blame the youth who arise once again in glory, embracing Rastafari, finding them roots, preserving these roots, roots deep underground.

Hey, wait a minute. What's that smell? It smells like something burning. Well, that don't confront me now. Long as I get my rent paid on Friday. Baby, you better get back in the kitchen. 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Oh, man.